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1: This song is called Action Man. In Portuguese, Action Man as well.

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I'm ready. I feel like I'm ready. Look at the person beside you telling me it's taking a long time for me to get here.